0: not have that, and just know that you are a lot better than that, and he does not fucking deserve you, and he never did deserve you. 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

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We all need something we can believe in. But everything's happening for

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We never know. Slightly overworked and self-conscious, sweating beads of doubt. This can't be right. Whispered out, this can't.

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Tell me what's the matter, love.

0: 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Das Radio. Das hörst du.
1: Of course you asked the wrong thing, and I answer. Tightrope in the middle, just disaster. Solution's not the only thing you're after. Of course you asked the wrong thing.

Abacate, Evaceta e Calamanda, Opajara, Abacate, Evaceta e Calamanda, Opajara, Sabacate, Evaceta e Calamanda, Opajara, Sabacate, Evaceta e Calamanda, Opajara, Sabacate, Evaceta e Calamanda, Opajara, Sabacate, Evaceta e Calamanda, Opajara, Sabacate, Evaceta e Calamanda, Opajara, Sabacate, Evaceta e Calamanda, Opajara, Sabacate.